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3: 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I'm Tony Mullen with your morning headlines on Mix 92.7. One person is hospitalized after a tractor crash in Harrisburg left them seriously injured. It happened Thursday just after 5 p.m. along Route J. Firefighters found the victim in a field near the tractor and provided care before they were taken by ambulance. A former Randolph County sheriff has pleaded not guilty after being accused of stealing a $5,000 check from the sheriff's department. Aaron Wilson is charged with one count of stealing. Current Sheriff Andy Boggs says he gave the large check to Wilson in 2024, only to find the check was not deposited by the sheriff's office nor the county clerk's office. An investigation revealed Wilson had cashed the check at a Moberly bank. One man is charged after the Missouri State Highway Patrol says he was driving drunk and caused a crash involving a police car. One woman was hurt in the crash Wednesday afternoon in Camden County. Court documents indicate Martin Gull was driving his motorcycle when he hit the back of another motorcycle. That motorcycle then hit the back of the police car. Troopers say Gull smelled of alcohol and told them he was coming from a bar. That's the latest from the KRCG 13 newsroom. I'm Tony Mullen. Have a great day.

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It was just two lovers sitting in the car, listening to Blonde, falling for each other. Pink and orange skies, feeling super childish. No Donald Glover. 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
1: I'm Stacey Johnson, and this is your Lake Expo News Cut. A sudden severe storm hit Lake of the Ozarks Wednesday, knocking out power, damaging trees and buildings, and sending Bike Fest riders scrambling for cover. National Weather Service said straight-line winds and hail likely were the cause, with gusts up to 60 miles per hour. Lands and condominiums in Osage Beach was among the areas reporting significant damage. The storm moved out quickly, but a heat advisory remains in effect through Saturday evening. An Iowa motorcyclist is facing a felony DWI charge after a three-vehicle crash Wednesday on Highway 5. Highway Patrol says 64-year-old Martin Gall struck another motorcycle from behind, pushing it into a stopped lorry police vehicle. Gall and his passenger were thrown from the bike. The 59-year-old woman suffered minor injuries. Gall was arrested after allegedly registering a blood alcohol level above the legal limit. And Aldi is officially coming to Camdenton. The city announced construction has started on a new 20,000 square foot store at Highway 54 and Jack Crowell Road across from Culver's. Work's expected to continue through next year, with the store scheduled to open in fall of 2027. This has been your Lake Expo News Cut. All this news and more at lakeexpo.com.
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3: Let's see what the weekend has in store for you. Heat advisory until 8 p.m. tomorrow. Sunny and hot today, 98. Clear and 74 tonight. Tomorrow, sunny and hot, 98. And Sunday, sunny with a slight chance of an afternoon shower, high 93.

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3: Puts me in the right mood.
4: News. I'm Marcela Sanchez. Warren Buffett is stepping down as chairman of Berkshire Hathaway after serving in the role for more than 50 years. The company says the 96-year-old will become chairman emeritus and will take on his new role immediately. His son Howard will become Berkshire Hathaway's new chairman. The Trump administration will let top Iranian officials attend next week's General Assembly meeting in New York. AP Washington correspondent Sagar Magani has more.
5: It's an unusual step, given the two nations are at war. But American officials say visas will be issued to Iran's president and top diplomat, among others. The U.S. is generally limited in what it can do to keep foreign leaders from the General Assembly, but it has in the past denied visas to leaders involved in active conflicts with the U.S. For a second straight year, a high-level Palestinian delegation is being denied visas. The State Department says the Palestinians have failed to live up to commitments under previous agreements with Israel. Sagar Magani, Washington.
4: The top official at the U.S. Postal Service says the agency has stopped work on developing a controversial computer system that was central to President Trump's effort to limit mail voting. The move comes after the Supreme Court rejected his executive order earlier this week. Postmaster General David Steiner also declined to take a position on Trump's policy, presenting himself as the leader of an independent agency of the executive branch. Asian shares mostly rose today, getting a lift from a rally on Wall Street, as well as declining oil prices. European benchmarks slipped in early trading. U.S. shares were set to drift higher. This is AP News.
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7: 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I'm Tony Mullen with your morning headlines on Mix 92.7. One person is hospitalized after a tractor crash in Harrisburg left them seriously injured. It happened Thursday just after 5 p.m. along Route J. Firefighters found the victim in a field near the tractor and provided care before they were taken by ambulance. A former Randolph County sheriff has pleaded not guilty after being accused of stealing a $5,000 check from the sheriff's department. Aaron Wilson is charged with one count of stealing. Current Sheriff Andy Boggs says he gave the large check to Wilson in 2024, only to find the check was not deposited by the sheriff's office nor the county clerk's office. An investigation revealed Wilson had cashed the check at a mobile office nor the county clerk's office. An investigation revealed Wilson had cashed the check at a Moberly bank. One man is charged after the Missouri

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15: Well, today's your official excuse to order the double cheeseburger without anyone raising an eyebrow. And your salad can wait until tomorrow. It's Mix 92.7. What's up, Chris Boom Boom Cannon? Heat advisory until 8 o'clock tomorrow night. It's going to be sunny and hot today, tomorrow, and Sunday. But Sunday's got a slight chance of afternoon rain. But we'll be in the 90s. Have you noticed that there are dead giveaways that someone is dumber than they let on? It's true. Like, his shirt says, "I'm with stupid," and the arrow is pointing up. He counts with his fingers, but not his toes, because untying shoes? That's too complicated. He thinks Olive Garden is authentic Italian. And trust me, you know someone is dumber than they let on, because the only book he ever finished was The Scratch and Sniff. And even then, it was just the scratching part.
16: Lady!

Give yourself a pat on the back because you made it to another Friday. It's Mix 92.7. What's going on, Chris Boom Boom Cannon? That pesky heat advisory sticking around until 8 o'clock tomorrow night. It's going to be sunny and hot today, high 98. And this is the one day we're using I'll Get to It on Monday as a legally binding contract. Lots going on at the lake. It's day four of Bike Fest, and it continues tomorrow and Sunday. If you're driving, keep your head on a swivel. Watch for those bikes. They're calling it an epic yard sale. It's today and tomorrow from 8 to 4 at the Y Road Storage in Lynn Creek. Proceeds benefit Lake Area Industries. Pretty much every restaurant and bar's got some live music. The Hillbilly Fair is today through Sunday at the fairgrounds in Laurie. You cannot use the excuse that there's nothing going on this weekend.

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0: Thanks for spending part of your Friday morning hanging out with Mix 92.7. Camdenton Lakers football is on Mix 92.7 tonight because your Lakers are home hosting the Helias Catholic Crusaders. We got pregame at 6:30, kickoff at 7. 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Well, I'm not watching it, but I guess diehard Dancing with the Stars fans were shocked at who got voted off the first episode. Connor Levitt and then his professional dancer Adele Zakeman. Now, I had to look up who the heck is Connor Levitt. He's married to Secret Lives of Mormon Wives cast member Whitney Levitt, whoever that is. But here's what amazes me. It's that people are really shocked that regular people can't dance well.
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2: Dancing with the Stars has costumes, choreography, and some kind of celebrities, but Dancing with the Regular People features cargo shorts, orthotics, and people like Steve from St. Cloud, Minnesota doing the white guy trying not to clap on 1 and 3. Julie from Wichita, Kansas doing the hold my purse, that's my jam. And Chet, a 65-year-old accountant from Las Vegas, Nevada, who tears his ACL doing the cha-cha slide 3 margaritas in, all dancing to win a $25 Chili's gift card and permission to never do that again. Dancing with the Regular People, tonight at 8, physical therapy tomorrow morning at 9.
3: I'm Stacey Johnson, and this is your Lake Expo News Cut. A sudden severe storm hit Lake of the Ozarks Wednesday, knocking out power, damaging trees and buildings, and sending Bike Fest riders scrambling for cover. National Weather Service said straight-line winds and hail likely were the cause, with gusts up to 60 miles per hour. Lansing condominiums in Osage Beach was among the areas reporting significant damage. The storm moved out quickly, but a heat advisory remains in effect through Saturday evening. An Iowa motorcyclist is facing a felony DWI charge after a three-vehicle crash Wednesday on Highway 5. Highway Patrol says 64-year-old Martin Gall struck another motorcycle from behind, pushing it into a stopped lorry police vehicle. Gall and his passenger were thrown from the bike. The 59-year-old woman suffered minor injuries. Gall was arrested after allegedly registering a blood alcohol level above the legal limit. And Aldi is officially coming to Camdenton. The city announced construction has started on a new 20,000 square foot store at Highway 54 and Jack Crowell Road across from Culver's. Work's expected to continue through next year, with the store scheduled to open in fall of 2027. This has been your Lake Expo News Cut. All this news and more at lakeexpo.com.
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0: Let's see what the weekend has in store for you. Heat advisory until 8 p.m. tomorrow. Sunny and hot today, 98. Clear and 74 tonight. Tomorrow, sunny and hot, 98. And Sunday, sunny with a slight chance of an afternoon shower, high 93. Boom.

0: Playing one hit after another all day long. We are Mix 92.7. What's up? Chris Boom Boom Cannon. Heat advisory until 8 o'clock tomorrow night. It's going to be sunny and hot today, 98. Ahoy, mateys. I want you to have some fun tomorrow because it's Talk Like a Pirate Day. I want to see if you can go the entire day tomorrow dropping phrases like Davy Jones Locker, Yo Ho Ho, a Vass Ye Scallywag, and drop a few R's and poop decks in for good measure.
1: 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Started back in 1995, always celebrated on September 19th. 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
3: AP News. I'm Marcela Sanchez. Warren Buffett is stepping down as chairman of Berkshire Hathaway after serving in the role for more than 50 years. The company says the 96-year-old will become chairman emeritus and will take on his new role immediately. His son Howard will become Berkshire Hathaway's new chairman. The Trump administration will let top Iranian officials attend next week's General Assembly meeting in New York. AP Washington correspondent Sagar Magani has more.
4: It's an unusual step, given the two nations are at war. But American officials say visas will be issued to Iran's president and top diplomat, among others. The U.S. is generally limited in what it can do to keep foreign leaders from the General Assembly, but it has in the past denied visas to leaders involved in active conflicts with the U.S. For a second straight year, a high-level Palestinian delegation is being denied visas. The State Department says the Palestinians have failed to live up to commitments under previous agreements with Israel. Sagar Magani, Washington.
3: The top official at the U.S. Postal Service says the agency has stopped work on developing a controversial computer system that was central to President Trump's effort to limit mail voting. The move comes after the Supreme Court rejected his executive order earlier this week. Postmaster General David Steiner also declined to take a position on Trump's policy, presenting himself as the leader of an independent agency of the executive branch. Asian shares mostly rose today, getting a lift from a rally on Wall Street, as well as declining oil prices. European benchmarks slipped in early trading. U.S. shares were set to drift higher. This is AP News.
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6: 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One person is hospitalized after a tractor crash in Harrisburg left them seriously injured. It happened Thursday just after 5 p.m. along Route J. Firefighters found the victim in a field near the tractor and provided care before they were taken by ambulance. A former Randolph County sheriff has pleaded not guilty after being accused of stealing a $5,000 check from the sheriff's department. Aaron Wilson is charged with one count of stealing. Current Sheriff Andy Boggs says he gave the large check to Wilson in 2024, only to find the check was not deposited by the sheriff's office nor the county clerk's office. An investigation revealed Wilson had cashed the check at a Moberly bank. One man is charged after the Missouri State Highway Patrol says he was driving drunk and caused a crash involving a police car. One woman was hurt in the crash Wednesday afternoon in Camden County. Court documents indicate Martin Gull was driving his motorcycle when he hit the back of another motorcycle. That motorcycle then hit the back of the police car. Troopers say Gull smelled of alcohol and told them he was coming from a bar. That's the latest from the KRCG 13 newsroom. I'm Tony Mullen. Have a great day.
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7: 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It's Mix 92.7. What's up, Chris Boom Boom Cannon? Heat advisory until 8 o'clock tomorrow night. It's going to be sunny and hot today, tomorrow, and Sunday. But Sunday's got a slight chance of afternoon rain. But we'll be in the 90s. Have you noticed that there are dead giveaways that someone is dumber than they let on? It's true. Like, his shirt says, "I'm with stupid," and the arrow is pointing up. He counts with his fingers, but not his toes, because untying shoes? That's too complicated. He thinks Olive Garden is authentic Italian. And trust me, you know someone is dumber than they let on, because the only book he ever finished was The Scratch and Sniff. And even then, it was just the scratching part.
8: Wake up!

0: It's you, me, and nothing but the hits on a Friday morning. It's Mix 92.7. Hi there, Chris Boom Boom Cannon. I know I'm a broken record, but here we go. Heat advisory until 8 o'clock tomorrow. It's going to be sunny and hot today, tomorrow, and also Sunday, but a chance of an afternoon shower on Sunday. And if you plan on being around people this weekend, like maybe a little get-together, you need to make sure you have something to, well, you know, add to the conversation. So feel free to use any of these.
1: 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It's National Cheeseburger Day, or as Andy Reid knows it, Friday. Apple stores are bringing back the Genius Bar, or as it's known when they see you sit down, the Dummy Bar. 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And Judge Judy is retiring. She'll get a break from spending all day in a robe judging people to spend all day in a robe judging people. This is not headline news.
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0: 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I'd like to say thanks for hanging out with Mix 92.7. Big Bass Bash, the 20th anniversary, is hitting the Lake of the Ozarks October 3rd and 4th. Somewhere in Lake of the Ozarks is a bass that is worth $100,000 in cash plus a $100,000 Phoenix Bass Boat. But to win that, you got to be signed up. Do that at BigBassBash.com. Today's going to be a great day because
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8: I'm Stacy Johnson, and this is your Lake Expo News Cut. A sudden severe storm hit Lake of the Ozarks Wednesday, knocking out power, damaging trees and buildings, and sending Bike Fest riders scrambling for cover. National Weather Service said straight-line winds and hail likely were the cause, with gusts up to 60 miles per hour. Lands and condominiums in Osage Beach was among the areas reporting significant damage. The storm moved out quickly, but a heat advisory remains in effect through Saturday evening. An Iowa motorcyclist is facing a felony DWI charge after a three-vehicle crash Wednesday on Highway 5. Highway Patrol says 64-year-old Martin Gall struck another motorcycle from behind, pushing it into a stopped lorry police vehicle. Gall and his passenger were thrown from the bike. The 59-year-old woman suffered minor injuries. Gall was arrested after allegedly registering a blood alcohol level above the legal limit. And Aldi is officially coming to Camdenton. The city announced construction has started on a new 20,000-square-foot store at Highway 54 and Jack Crowell Road across from Culver's. Work's expected to continue through next year, with the store scheduled to open in fall of 2027. This has been your Lake Expo News Cut. All this news and more at lakeexpo.com.
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0: Let's see what the weekend has in store for you. Heat advisory until 8 p.m. tomorrow. Sunny and hot today, 98. Clear and 74 tonight. Tomorrow, sunny and hot, 98. And Sunday, sunny with a slight chance of an afternoon shower, high 93. Boom.

0: Thanks for letting us ride shotgun on your way to work or school. It's Mix 92.7. Hi there, Chris Boom Boom Cannon. Heat advisory until 8 o'clock tomorrow night. Going to be sunny and hot again today. 98 the high. Let's do up the Friday edition of the Mix 92.7 Comedy and Coffee Break. 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
1: You ever agree to something that you wonder how you agreed to that? My brother-in-law was talking about his motorcycle, and he said to me, "You should go for a ride with me on my motorcycle." I was like, "Yeah, it'd be fun to go for a ride on your motorcycle." He goes, "All right, let's go." I'm like, "What the hell is happening?" So we get to his motorcycle. Hop on. I finally get behind him, and I notice he doesn't have a back bar. So we haven't left yet, and I don't know how it works, so I put my arms around him. He's like, "You know you got little handles by your seat?" I'm like, "I know that." "What?" It's these two little handles. You're not allowed to sit in a car without some three-point harness system holding you in, but they'll let you sit in the back of a motorcycle like this. Good luck! So he tears away, and I'm like, "Wow!" I go so far back, I feel my underwear waistband flip up.
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3: AP News, I'm Marcela Sanchez. An immigration officer is set to appear in federal court for allegedly lying to investigators about what happened in the shooting of a Venezuelan man. Julio Cesar Sosa Celis survived the shooting, which happened during the immigration crackdown in Minneapolis earlier this year. Immigration and Customs Enforcement Officer Christian Castro's federal hearing comes a day after he appeared in state court on assault charges and was released from custody. Health Secretary Robert F. Kennedy Jr. told an anti-vaccine activist group he once chaired about the work done by the Trump administration. The AP's Ed Donahue reports it was Kennedy's first appearance before the Children's Health Defense Conference since he became health secretary.
4: Let me be clear, you have a strong and steadfast friend at the White House.
5: Kennedy hailed the administration's steps to scale back vaccine guidance and reassure activists he's working to turn their priorities into policy.
4: We've accomplished in 19 months, which was things that would have seemed unthinkable 2 years ago.
5: Kennedy boasted about moves to downsize the childhood vaccination schedule and reshape a key vaccine advisory board, steps that have since been blocked by a judge.
4: We have not taken vaccines away from anyone. We have preserved access. We have started asking the questions that you and millions of American parents have been asking.
5: Critics say the moves risk stoking vaccine hesitancy and sowing confusion following the COVID-19 pandemic. Ed Donahue, Washington.
3: A federal judge has ordered the Kennedy Center to provide a 30-day notice before making any major physical changes to the building, including demolishing it, as President Trump has threatened. Warren Buffett has stepped down as Berkshire Hathaway's chairman, a post he's held since 1970. This is AP News.
6: 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I'm Tony Mullen with your morning headlines on Mix 92.7. One person is hospitalized after a tractor crash in Harrisburg left them seriously injured. It happened Thursday just after 5 p.m. along Route J. Firefighters found the victim in a field near the tractor and provided care before they were taken by ambulance. A former Randolph County sheriff has pleaded not guilty after being accused of stealing a $5,000 check from the sheriff's department. Aaron Wilson is charged with one count of stealing. Current Sheriff Andy Boggs says he gave the large check to Wilson in 2024, only to find the check was not deposited by the sheriff's office nor the county clerk's office. An investigation revealed Wilson had cashed the check at a Moberly bank. One man is charged after the Missouri State Highway Patrol says he was driving drunk and caused a crash involving a police car. One woman was hurt in the crash Wednesday afternoon in Camden County. Court documents indicate Martin Gull was driving his motorcycle when he hit the back of another motorcycle. That motorcycle then hit the back of the police car. Troopers say Gull smelled of alcohol and told them he was coming from a bar. That's the latest from the KRCG 13 newsroom. I'm Tony Mullen. Have a great day.
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24: 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It's Mix 92.7. What's up, Chris Boom Boom Cannon? Heat advisory until 8 o'clock tomorrow night. It's going to be sunny and hot today, tomorrow, and Sunday. But Sunday's got a slight chance of afternoon rain. But we'll be in the 90s. Have you know? It's got a slight chance of afternoon rain. But we'll be in the 90s. Have you noticed that there are dead giveaways that

0: 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My name's Chris Boom Boom Cannon. I think we should do a stereo check of your radio. This is me in your left speaker. This is me in your right speaker. Everything working okay? All right, good. Heat advisory until 8 o'clock tomorrow night. It's going to be sunny and hot today, 98. So Sydney Sweeney's boyfriend, Scooter Braun, he wants to marry her badly. He thinks that she's the modern-day Marilyn Monroe. He's chartering private planes and following her everywhere she goes. Insiders think that he'll probably propose in the next 6 months. Here's what their wedding may sound like when that time comes.
1: Ladies and gentlemen, we are gathered here today to join these two in holy matrimony.
2: Hurry up.
1: Alrighty, Sydney Scooter has written his own vows. 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
1: And do you, Scooter?
2: 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Shut up. Yes. Hurry up before she changes her mind. Yes.
1: I now pronounce you
2: man and wife. Great. Yes. Let me kiss the bride.
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0: That is Chapel Roan and Pink Pony Club on Mix 92.7. Well, I know you know what's going down. Heat advisory until 8 o'clock tomorrow night. Sunny and hot today, 98 the high. So next Saturday, September 26th, you need to be at the 18th annual Champagne Campaign. The theme this year is a toast to tomorrow. Stacy Pertle is in the studio with me. Stacy, are you ready to go?
1: We are ready to go. We are excited.
0: 18 years.
1: That
0: is wild,
1: amazing.
0: I know it is. Let's talk about the details. It's going to be at the Grove at Memory Lane Event Center in Eldon.
1: Yes.
0: What time does it get going?
1: We're going to open the doors at 4:30, and we'll kick it off with just kind of a little social. We've got games. Always have the wine toss that we're going to be doing again this year. And we're bringing back the puppy races for the second year in a row.
0: Everyone loves the puppy races.
1: Yes. And last year it was a tremendous success. Not only did we generate some funds for a Dogwood Animal Shelter, but all of the puppies that they brought to the puppy races ended up being adopted.
0: Nice.
1: Plus one extra one that wasn't even there.
0: Ah.
1: So, yes, it was fantastic. And it's a lot of fun. And the puppies are adorable. And everybody feels good hugging and playing with the puppies. So,
0: now, with the Champagne Campaign, you've always got a catered dinner. What kind of food are we looking at?
1: We are looking at Papo's Pizza.
0: Yeah.
1: And then also Mamacita's.
0: All
1: Papo's
0: right.
1: Just One Wing Fest.
0: Yes, they did. Are they going to have some wings there, too?
1: I don't know. I haven't talked to him about the menu exactly yet. So, but I know he will have his cookies there, which everybody loves. They're wonderful, whether you're going with the
0: Snickerdoodle.
1: Your snickerdoodle. I like the snickerdoodle, but I'm still kind of a traditionalist, like the brown butter.
0: There you go.
1: Chocolate chip cookies as well. But
0: they're good.
1: Yeah, they're all delicious. Yes.
0: The 18th annual Campaign Champagne is sponsored this year by the Villages of Shawnee Bend. And of course, we're raising money is really the big key here.
1: Yes,
0: you're having fun, but there is money being raised. And the great thing is, stays right here.
1: That's right. It all stays in Camden, Miller, and Morgan County. Last year, we hit, we have given away over $100,000,
0: nice.
1: Over $1 million
0: nice.
1: In our grant rounds. And we gave over $144,000 last year alone. So, and Champagne Campaign really is our only fundraiser of the year. But we have a lot of great things. We're going to have some wonderful trips that we'll be auctioning off. So not only do you get to support the nonprofits in the Lake Area, but you can take a vacation as well.
0: Yeah.
1: Whether it's Costa Rica, Amalfi Coast, Tuscany, we've got a Croatian coastal, so a lot of great places there.
0: Take those when the weather gets rotten
1: that's
0: here.
1: Right. when it's down to 30 degrees
0: Absolutely.
1: And you're wanting it a little more temperate, that's a place to be.
0: But but it's a live and silent auction.
1: And silent auction. We have over 100 silent auction items.
0: Very nice.
1: Anywhere from restaurant gift certificates to car washes to some unique things that we're doing at the live auction. We have some services that you can do. So Master Electrician is one of those.
0: Oh.
1: So Amp Solutions and REC are both offering some Master Electrician services that we'll be auctioning off. So some a little bit different items as well.
0: I think that's a really good idea, honestly.
1: Yeah.
0: You need tickets to, of course, attend, and where can I get those?
1: Well, you can either go to our website, which is just communityfoundationofthelake.org, or you can contact myself at 641-745-5745. And if you go online, there's just a place to click and buy tickets right there online.
0: Now, you people need to get these tickets now.
1: They do need to get those tickets now.
0: Because you have a limited number.
1: We do have a limited number, and we are very close. We are sold out on sponsorships right now. Yes, tickets, or talk to maybe one of our sponsors and see if you can sit at their table.
0: So. There you go. The 18th annual Champagne Campaign. The theme this year, a toast to tomorrow at the Grove at Memory Lane Event Center in Eldon. Next Saturday, September 26th, doors open up at 4:30, and then the fun just begins all night long.
1: It's great. It's a lot of fun.
0: Did we miss anything?
1: I don't know that we missed anything.
0: All right.
1: I think we've got it all covered. It'll be a great time.
0: Excellent. Stacy, thanks for coming in.
1: Thanks, Chris.
2: I'm Stacy Johnson, and this is your Lake Expo News Cut. A sudden severe storm hit Lake of the Ozarks Wednesday, knocking out power, damaging trees and buildings, and sending Bike Fest riders scrambling for cover. National Weather Service said straight-line winds and hail likely were the cause, with gusts up to 60 miles per hour. Lands and condominiums in Osage Beach was among the areas reporting significant damage. The storm moved out quickly, but a heat advisory remains in effect through Saturday evening. An Iowa motorcyclist is facing a felony DWI charge after a three-vehicle crash Wednesday on Highway 5. Highway Patrol says 64-year-old Martin Gall struck another motorcycle from behind, pushing it into a stopped Lori police vehicle. Gall and his passenger were thrown from the bike. The 59-year-old woman suffered minor injuries. Gall was arrested after allegedly registering a blood alcohol level above the legal limit. And Aldi is officially coming to Camdenton. The city announced construction has started on a new 20,000-square-foot store at Highway 54 and Jack Crowell Road across from Culver's. Work's expected to continue through next year, with the store scheduled to open in fall of 2027. This has been your Lake Expo News Cut. All this news and more at lakeexpo.com.
0: In this corner, wearing black, a disease that steals names, faces, and Saturday mornings. 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
0: Let's see what the weekend has in store for you. Heat advisory until 8 p.m. tomorrow. Sunny and hot today, 98. Clear and 74 tonight. Tomorrow, sunny and hot, 98. And Sunday, sunny with a slight chance of an afternoon shower, high 93.

0: 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And don't forget, watch it on MostSportsZone.com, and make sure you download the free Most Sports Zone app. In that way, you can take the games with you anywhere. 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

0: Did you make it to work? Good for you. It is a Friday. Get to 5 o'clock and you're done. The weekend's here. It's Mix 92.7. What's going on? Chris Boom Boom Cannon. If you went to bed early last night, first, good for you. You need your rest. But that also means you probably didn't watch any of the late night shows. That's not a problem because I pulled some of their jokes for you.
1: According to reports, Diddy hasn't been paying his legal bills for months. He's said to be in substantial arrears, which is, I think that was what the baby oil was for, right? But I know it. But I do kind of understand. I mean, from Diddy's point of view, if he doesn't pay his lawyers, what are they going to do? Throw him in jail?
2: In other news, switching gears, this is wild. An Australian river that's full of crocodiles was just chosen to host rowing and canoeing at the 2032 Olympics. Well, those events just got a lot more entertaining.
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11: 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All the-

Give yourself a pat on the back because you made it to another Friday. It's Mix 92.7. What's going on? Chris Boom Boom Cannon. That pesky heat advisory sticking around until 8 o'clock tomorrow night. It's going to be sunny and hot today. High 98. And this is the one day we're using I'll Get to It on Monday as a legally binding contract. Lots going on at the lake. It's day four of Bike Fest, and it continues tomorrow and Sunday. If you're driving, keep your head on a swivel. Watch for those bikes. They're calling it an epic yard sale. It's today and tomorrow from 8 to 4 at the Y Road Storage in Lynn Creek. 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Pretty much every restaurant and bar's got some live music. The Hillbilly Fair is today through Sunday at the fairgrounds in Lori. You cannot use the excuse that there's nothing going on this weekend.

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8: Let's see what the weekend has in store for you. Heat advisory until 8 p.m. tomorrow. Sunny and hot today, 98. Clear and 74 tonight. Tomorrow, sunny and hot, 98. And Sunday, sunny with a slight chance of an afternoon shower, high 93.

0: Yeah, I know you have a lot of choices of who and what to listen to in the morning. I'd like to say thanks for hanging out with Mix 92.7. Big Bass Bash, the 20th anniversary, is hitting the Lake of the Ozarks October 3rd and 4th. 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But to win that, you got to be signed up. 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

92.7 Charlie Puth and Selena Gomez with a little closure. We don't talk anymore. Selena Gomez getting ready for her first anniversary, and she says they're still in the honeymoon phase. One other married couple to talk about coming up on next. Like the legend.

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0: 92.7 at Miley Cyrus with flowers. Flowers at the wedding? Yes. At least for the wedding that they staged for the video of Let's Get Married. Max Morando and Miley Cyrus are married, but they are doubly married because I got also married for a video, which was clothing optional. I hope the real one wasn't like that because I don't know about you. That seems like a strange family reunion for sure. Walk the Moon is coming up. 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

Liz makes 92.7 and Walk the Moon to the Red Hot Chili Peppers' Soul to Squeeze, which is from the Beavis and Butthead movie soundtrack. Did you ever think of it this way? As my Gen Z son said, the Beavis and Butthead is just a reacts video to MTV music videos. Yeah, so really, that is some meta stuff. Beavis and Butthead, like the grandfathers of modern YouTube videos. They didn't even know it. 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
3: 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And how about another happy little tune here?
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3: Now, if only we can domesticate a squirrel.

0: Olivia Dean, so easy to fall in love with her. Yeah. Confidence. That's what I like. Well, the Nobel Prize winner Jeffrey Hinton is not too confident in the human race lasting much longer. He's known as the godfather of AI. He says there's a big red flag, and that closed-door meeting with Congress on Wednesday, he said only a year left to implement safeguards on AI before we lose control of it. And then the doomsday clock starts going off. The scientist said the Hugging Face incident, in which a group of OpenAI agents hijacked online platforms, it's evidence of his belief. It's a little Chernobyl, he said. Just a little bit of joy for your Friday as we get headed towards the weekend. There will be football, so we can forget all about this. Football tonight, football tomorrow, football Sunday, for sure. And football last night, we'll recap coming up on Mix 92.7.
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For sure, we got a hot one today, 98 for the high. Maybe some showers and thunderstorms after 4, but it'll feel like 105 at the high. Showers and thunderstorms for your evening, too. Partly cloudy, 75, then sunny and hot for your Saturday, 99. The heat advisory lasts until tomorrow evening. Hasn't been extended yet. On Sunday, it looks like rain and just high around 93 is all. Chris Isaac right now with a wicked game. 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

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The weekend on Blinding Lights on the station for Lakers football. We've got it tonight, 6:30 for a pregame, on air, online at mostsportszone.com. But a physical game coming from Helias. They're 3-0. Camdenton's explosive and high scoring at 3-0. It should be a good matchup on Mix 92.7.

0: such. Mix 92.7 The Weeknd with Blinding Lights. Oh, the Friday Night Lights tonight, but Thursday Night Lights were great for the Bills in their brand new stadium. They defeated the Lions 41-31 in that first regular season game at the new Highmark Stadium. And Josh Allen needs to be stopped.
1: So they break the seal on a new stadium and wind up scoring 41 points, go to 2-0.
0: I see Josh Allen got five rushing touchdowns in a row. That's not even fun for me anyway. Probably Bills fans are loving it, I'm sure. 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
3: Good morning. 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You can spend a lot of time in here browsing through all the aisles, lots of great finds throughout the store, and something for everyone. You'll find housewares and home decor. 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And over in our fall and Halloween items, we have a large black spider with red eyes, several scarecrow steaks, all kinds of pumpkins, costumes, decorations. It's a lot of fun over there. We got in a U-shaped sectional this week. It has a chaise on one side. It comes with a matching ottoman. It's gray and a really soft material, so it looks super cozy. And our shelves of antiques and collectibles are so full right now. We got in a collection of Hummel figurines. They're all dated and stamped from West Germany. And we have an antique film winder and some metal film canisters. These are vintage from the 1950s. It's just fun to see so much variety in one place. You never know what you're going to find.
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0: Swift, I knew it. I knew you. She was with a friend of hers she knows very well, Tom Cruise, watching her husband play some football on Arrowhead Stadium. Yes. Oh, so cool. But what did they talk about? That's what Jimmy Fallon had to know.
1: She was schooling me on football.
2: For real?
1: For real. Like, she was bringing the football. First of all, she's a genius. I've been following her since she was a kid.
2: Yeah, she is a genius.
1: Everybody there, all their friends, they're a beautiful couple, you know, and magical in their own right. And everybody there in that booth. I haven't been to a football game since pre-COVID, you know, where I was working.
2: Yeah. So.
0: Very cool to have Tom Cruise and my team. 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

0: Gracie Abrams, it's so true on Mix 92.7. It's true that Spirit Halloween and Shock Top Brewing have paired up together and done a little collabo. You are not going to be able to buy beer at a Spirit Halloween, though. That's not what this is about, no. Instead, Shock Top is making a limited edition fall collaboration with a candy corn-flavored beer. Are you down for that? There's an exclusive mascot costume that goes along with it, too. Shock Top Candy Corn Wheat. It's a wheat ale with classic candy corn flavor profiles. Pass. Just, you know, how about some Snickers? That's a Snickers-flavored beer. That sounds amazing. Imagine Dragons coming up. It's Mix 92.7.
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92.7 Imagine Dragons. 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

0: This Mix 92.7 with Lady Gaga. Die with a smile. And she and Bruno there. Now Lady Gaga is welcomed a new little bundle of joy, as you probably heard. The name's been revealed for that little girl. Her name is Rose Bean. I don't know that, I just didn't know that Bean was a name. I should have named one of my children Bean. They would have loved that. She was born on the 9th at 11:19 at Cedars-Sinai. Yeah, spotted last week with the baby. And before Gaga, you heard Morgan Wallen. And he is one of those who's got a song out there on the Grand Theft Auto, the album. As Grand Theft Auto 6 is what everybody's thinking about, apparently, in the gaming world. It arrives on November 19th with the game. So Travis Scott, Pink Panthers, Morgan Wallen, Keith Richards. Keith Richards is on the album. We'll look for that one to hit your stores. We've got Foo Fighters coming up on Mix 92.7.
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0: We look for a hot one today and a high around 99 degrees, so it'll feel more like 105. Chance of showers between 3 and 4. Chance of showers again before 7 this evening. 75 for the low overnight. 99, sunny and hot for tonight. That heat advisory still looks to be ending on Saturday evening. Woo! Yeah, they can always change these things. They often do. We've got 92 degrees right now with just a few clouds in there. 97 with the heat index. 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

Mix 92.7 The Black Keys to Sabrina Carpenter and Sandra here with the Hillbilly Fair going on this weekend. I plan to be out there tomorrow. It's live music, great food, beer garden, and so much fun going on. Started today. Don't miss it.

0: Mix 92.7 and Sabrina Carpenter. And please, please, please, I'm sure she's not worried. Don't be too worried about it yet. She has nothing to worry about with thigh fat in her muscles. But maybe you and I? Ultra-processed foods have been linked to it. And new research shows that ultra-processed foods can cause that fat buildup. The study done by Radiological Society of North America on MRI results for more than 600 people at risk for knee osteoarthritis. The organization found those who ate more ultra-processed foods tended to have greater amounts of fat within their thigh muscles. What are we supposed to eat? Like whole foods? That's crazy. Kind of expensive too. But how can you save some money on that? Maybe we can help you out. I'll tell you how coming up. Tal Cruz is next too. It's Mix 92.7.
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1: And without you on Mix 92.7, it is possible that Amazon did just figure out that they wouldn't be able to continue business without their employees. So they are bumping up some pay and some perks for some of their workers, giving all of the employees in the United States a grocery discount too. The online retail giant also runs Whole Foods Market stores, and they'll give workers 10% off those groceries ordered online through Amazon and Whole Foods, and 20% in-store at grocery stores beginning October 1st. The new minimum starting pay, $20 an hour. A $1 increase for qualifying workers is available there too. Coming up, we've got Rihanna, one of those artists also playing in the MTV VMAs. Shaboozy's on the way too. 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

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Madonna is leading the lineup, and Snoop Dogg is hosting the programs on September 27th. Hey, baby.

0: 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Opalite, Taylor Swift and Travis Kelce had a really good party for their wedding. Everybody is really opening up about it. And apparently Brad Pitt said, so much going on, he lost his girlfriend.
1: That was such an amazing night. I think we were there 10 hours, maybe 12. Mm-hmm. It was such an, it was so thoughtful and well planned and really moving and great fun. And yeah, but it was big. Yeah. And yeah, at one point, I lost her in the melee.
0: How long
1: did dance floor.
0: Yeah, Madison Square Garden is no joke. But he did find her eventually, and they're back together. So he is not available, ladies. I'm sorry. We've got Bare Naked Ladies coming up. Class Animals. It's Mix 92.7.
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0: It's a heat advisory there for us, guys. So, you know, drink water and don't wear a sweater because that would be ridiculous. 98 for the high, 105 is what it'll feel like. 75 in the overnight, a chance of showers this afternoon, evening, and the overnight. 99 tomorrow. Heat advisory goes through until tomorrow evening. 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

0: Mix 92.7 and Billie Eilish with Birds of a Feather. Well, it is very exciting to think that we can join Mr. Mike Tyson for his whole life's journey on Netflix, coming out on the 13th of October. We'll catch that with Mike Tyson's Tyson series, and the trailer has dropped.
1: Can you imagine being a high school dropout, 20 years old, you're the champ of the world?
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3: 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He thought he was a god.
0: Well, yeah, and now he thinks he's a comedian, too, because as a partner with that show, there is a comedic show for him. That is Mike Tyson, Return of the Mike. So, you know, he can throw a punch, but can he land that punchline? We will see. We got Ed Sheeran coming up on Mix 92.7.
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7 to Dua Lipa. What's a payphone anyway? 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

0: 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Listen, I might just have to disappear from here. Here we are. Camdenton's Fall Citywide Garage Sale started today. They have the stuff out all over town because gave all the residents a little break on having the garage sale permit. 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Oh, so good to get a bargain just like that. So much going on this weekend with Bike Fest, the Hillbilly Fair, and of course the Friday Night Lights tonight. Who can you catch right here on our airwaves? We're going to talk about that game coming up with Bruno Mars on Mix 92.7.
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0: Is it too early for jingle bells and stocking stuffers and Santa Claus and Christmas shopping? I think it is. But Hallmark, they're getting ready. And on October 16th sounds just about right to begin their annual countdown to Christmas. They've got it all lined up. 34 films and 3 new episodes of The Mistletoe Murders. They're actually going to have their third installment of Holiday Touchdown, this time a Bears love story. And look at me, I haven't even watched the Bills love story. Only the Chiefs love story, really the only love story I care about. And love for K9 this week, the AFC Player of the Week. And yeah, he definitely earned it out there with all that yardage earning with the Chiefs. The Cranberries are coming up. Zombie. So we get Halloween before Christmas. Please. It's Mix 92.7.
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0: Oh yeah, we got a heat advisory out today with a chance of showers between 3 and 4, and then more in the evening. 98 for the high, 105 is what it'll feel like. With 75 in your overnight low. Tomorrow sunny and hot too, 99. And by the evening time, we'll finally get to see this heat advisory.

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0: Mix 92.7, Eve 6, and Inside Out. It's Sandra here. Thank you for joining us today. A great weekend to enjoy so many things, including Bike Fest out here at the Lake of the Ozarks. And we've got garage sales going on all over Camdenton. And Friday Night Lights tonight. Don't miss them for Camdenton Lakers. They'll be right here. And the game time, 7 o'clock, 6:30 with the pregame. Formidable opponent tonight, Helias Catholic. Always shows up, shows out. Their coach has been with them for a long time. So long, in fact, that this is going to be his last season with them. I'm sure they'll give it all they got. But I know those Camdenton Lakers got a good fight in them as well. If Camdenton Lakers are not your team, you might find your team on our mosportszone.com. 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

0: I hope you'll choose to head to the Lori Fairgrounds this weekend for the 57th annual Hillbilly Fair. 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

0: If you're heading out for Friday Night Football tonight, there is a chance you could get wet, a chance of showers and thunderstorms through about 7 o'clock. Otherwise, mostly clear, 75 for our overnight low. Sunny and hot tomorrow, high in 99. That heat advisory continues until 8 tomorrow night. Chance of showers on Sunday, partly sunny, a bit cooler, high of only 93. It's 97 now.
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0: Sesame Street just turned Chapel Roan's Hot to Go into a potty training anthem. 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

0: income. We've still got that heat advisory in effect until 8 o'clock tomorrow night. Now, tonight, we could still see a shower or thunderstorm through about 7 o'clock. Otherwise, mostly clear, 75 for our low. Sunny and hot tomorrow, the high 99, bit cooler on Sunday with a high of only 93. It's 98 now.
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0: 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The retailer plans to open 120 new standalone stores before the holidays, bringing its total to 160 locations by Christmas. 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

0: Could we see a bit of a cool down next week? Fingers crossed. That heat advisory continues until 8 o'clock tomorrow night. And we still could see a shower or thunderstorm through about 7 o'clock tonight. Otherwise, mostly clear. 75, the overnight low. Sunny and hot tomorrow, the high 99. Sunday, partly sunny, hot with a chance of showers. And high 93. It's 97 now.
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1: AP News, I'm Ben Thomas. President Trump says reporters from CNN, MS Now, and Politico have been banned from the White House. Ed Donahue has details.
2: The president was asked how he justifies this when every president takes an oath to uphold the Constitution, including the First Amendment.
3: Because they're fake news. You get so tired of reading and seeing fake news. When you look at CNN, it's just fake. That's why their ratings are no good.
2: The president says there has long been unfavorable coverage from the three outlets.
3: They purposely write negative news, and they do that because they want to try and diminish the Republicans and a Republican administration. And honestly, we've done a fantastic job.
2: The president has a history of filing lawsuits against news organizations while lashing out at individual reporters in person or over social media. Ed Donahue, Washington.
1: The U.S. military's price tag for the Iran war has grown $43.6 billion as of September 3rd. That's from a new estimate provided to lawmakers this week. Weapons costs jumped more than $6 billion in just over a month. Ukrainian President Volodymyr Zelensky has welcomed leaders from seven regional countries for talks on deepening cooperation. They include Romania, Serbia, Poland, Slovakia, the Czech Republic, Austria, and Hungary, with the EU also involved. Russian strikes again hit multiple regions of Ukraine, while Russia claims its defenses intercepted more than 600 Ukrainian drones across 14 Russian regions. Meanwhile, Charles Deledesma reports.
4: Russians have begun 3 days of voting in the country's first wartime parliamentary election. It's a heavily managed election featuring virtually no opposition in order to secure the Kremlin's political dominance. Authorities are wanting to boost turnout among the 111 eligible voters and have even allowed electronic balloting. I'm Charles Deledesma.
1: And in-person voting for this year's midterm elections is underway, with early voting beginning in Virginia. This is AP News.
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0: You know, while I was looking for our new boat, the best thing I did was go to a bunch of boat shows. 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

Bobby J. Thompson, the former child star known for playing Stanley on That's So Raven, has been sentenced to 30 months in prison after pleading guilty to a gun charge.

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0: If you're heading out for football tonight, you may see a shower or a thunderstorm through about 7 o'clock tonight. Otherwise, mostly clear, 75 for the overnight low. That heat advisory continues through 8 o'clock tomorrow night, and we get up to 99 tomorrow. Chance of showers on Sunday, partly sunny and hot, high 93. So a bit of a cooler day on Sunday. It's 97 now.
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1: Good evening, everybody, and welcome to Camdenton Laker football. I'm Denny Benny. This is Steve Schneider. We'll be joined momentarily with the head coach, Cole Walker, being interviewed by the third member of our broadcast crew, Sean Machino, in just a minute. Tonight's game is brought to you by Gentry Chevrolet, Buick GMC in Camdenton. Good folks over there, Steve.
2: Absolutely, Denny. Boy, what an exciting game this is going to be. The crowd is piled in. You know, they were here. Well, I mean, we got here early.
1: Early.
2: Exactly why, but you know, we got down here. We met up at the lake at 4:30, and we were down here.
1: You could have said, what are you thinking?
2: I should have, but, yeah. You know, I thought times changed or something. But, I got to give a shout-out to the band moms. Okay, yep. They're down there. They sit right in front of our booth for the games, and they were here well before we were even helped with some of the hookups for the wires up on the roof.
1: But you know why?
2: They got to get those xylophones out. I mean,
1: they got 10 xylophones they got to push out of the trailer and get set.
2: Well, I don't even know how they get those xylophones up.
1: I don't either.
2: Hey, but thanks to Ricky for setting up. I don't know if you go over and watch back or if you were watching mosportzone.com. They filmed the bus ride up from the school and all the players entering the stadium. It was really, really pretty cool. So get a chance, if you listen on the radio or if you're just joining us on Mo Sports Zone, you know, go backwards and watch that. It was a lot of fun. Very cool.
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2: There you go.
1: And sharing them with their audience. So we appreciate our partnership.
2: Hey, it's amazing about the interest you get when you're top 10 in the state in your class.
1: Isn't it something?
2: Camdenton moves up a spot, and they are number 9 in the state now. The only downside is Elias is number 4. But that gives us a chance tonight to get a win and move up even further.
1: Be a huge
2: maybe
1: win.
2: Even knock them out of the top 10.
1: Tonight's pregame show is being brought to you by Old Kinderhook. Great place for golf or dinner. So we appreciate their sponsorship of Camdenton Laker football. Watching for Coach Machino, who's down on the field, and I think he got peeled off for some reason. I'm not sure why. But.
2: Well, you could tell the Laker faithful is here in strength, and the players are really, they're excited for this game, Denny.
1: Oh, this will be a packed house. And I'm not so sure that you look across the way there, and the Helias Crusaders are always well-traveled. At game time, at 7 o'clock, that side of the field will be packed.
2: Yeah.
1: You wait
2: and
1: see.
2: It will. Not for that far of the drive, and they've got a great fan base up there in Helias down here. And I tell you what, the teams match up. They got a really good aerial attack, Helias does, so you know one of the keys is going to be getting pressure on their quarterback, Ryan Cade.
1: Carden. Carden threw 5 touchdowns in the first half last week and didn't play the second half. I guess mission accomplished, right?
2: Yeah.
1: Throws a nice ball.
2: They beat Battle 52-0. And that was basically in the first half that they ran that score up. So, you know, it's going to be their players a little bit rested from only playing 2 quarters of football last week. But, you know, they could be out of sync, too. You know,
1: it
2: happens sometimes. But, you know, that's going to be one of the keys to the game, getting pressure.
1: I don't think either one of these coaching staffs is going to have anybody out of sync. They have worked on things all week long.
2: Yeah.
1: So I don't think that's going to be an issue. Coach Machino making his way over to Cole Walker, the head coach of the Camdenton Lakers. And where is he?
2: I think he's got the microphone on.
1: Coach Machino, go ahead.
3: All right, guys. Thank you. We are here down on the field. Coach Walker, we got the Helias Crusaders night, game 4. You know, I kind of think, hey, we practiced 4 days this week for this team, 4 days last week for that team, 4 days, you know. We got to keep it. I talked to you. the standard. Keep it the standard.
4: Yeah, we got to focus on us. I mean, they're no disrespect to them at all. They are a great football team. You know, we're a good football team. We're going to figure out if we're going to be great or what we're going to do. So we focus on us. That's what we have to do.
3: Yeah, you know, and I know that our guys are confident. They're relaxed. They're ready to play football. Give me a little something. What do we got stopped tonight on defense?
4: You know, so the quarterback's good. You know, he's there. He's their the battery, if you will, that makes it go. So he's good in passing game, and they do a good job of the option game. So we got to get option stop. That's kind of their bailout play. So we got to play good on the edge. We got to play good up front, and can't, you know, no stupid stuff behind us. You know, I mean, football.
3: It is. Unfortunately, we're down one defensive back, Kerr. And how long is he out? Do we know?
4: Yeah, he broke his fibula, so we're hoping 6 weeks, but it may be eight. So, okay. Yeah, it's non-weight bearing, so that's the best part. You know, I think it's a fibula. I think it's non-weight bearing. So, yeah, we're down him, and he's played. He's been our best one. So, you know, but that's all right. Next man up.
3: That's right. That's right. Coach, go Lakers. Go Hogs. All right, go get them. Back to you guys.
5: That's Cole Walker, head coach of the Camdenton Lakers. Coach's interview brought to you by Jack's Sporting Goods. We appreciate their sponsorship in tonight's game. Sean Machino down on the field will be making his way up probably at halftime. I don't know what his responsibilities are tonight, Steve, but he serves double duty.
2: He does.
5: Keeps an eye on the kids and gets up here as often as he can to shed some light on what we're doing. I don't think anybody knows this team that's not on the coaching staff as well as Sean Machino.
2: Agreed. I mean, you know, he's got amazing insight, and we always appreciate when he's up in the booth and gives us the expertise. But, yeah, he sits over in the students. Well, I don't think he sits, but, you know, he kind of patrols the student section.
5: Sure.
2: You know, make sure the kids don't get too riled up. But he does a great job.
5: As does everyone at the Camdenton High School District. I tell you what, Dernan, the new athletic director, is really kind of elevated the game here, whether it's football or soccer or what. He just brings new energy to it, and it's refreshing to see. Bryce Dernan's done a great job, and you see the amount of people that come out to support this Camdenton Laker bunch now, and it helps being ranked, like you said, Steve, but numbers are just numbers. They're 3-0. Helias is 3-0. They're ranked 4. Camdenton's ranked 9. But it doesn't matter. I mean,
2: No. It's
5: just a number. It's a distraction more than anything. You have to play football. You got to put your helmet on the same way you do every week and not get too high in the moment or too low. The problem is keeping these kids dialed in, getting right up to the red line and not over.
2: Not blowing an engine, yeah. No, and that's the thing, Denny. It's going to be the mistakes. You know, if we play mistake-free football, regardless of the score at the end, you know, call it a win against a team like this. So, we got to focus on minimizing the penalties and, of course, zero turnovers. You know, we do that, and we can go toe-to-toe with any team in the conference. And so that's what I'm looking for today.
5: This will be the first big test to see the resiliency of the Camdenton Lakers. They have not played a ranked team yet. And they've had their way pretty much the first three games of the season, averaging 54.3 game, points per game. That's pretty respectable. It doesn't matter what level you're playing at, but especially in high school when you've only got 12-minute quarters, that's a lot of points to put up on the board.
2: It sure is. It sure is. Other side of the ball, Helias doing the same thing, you know, putting up a big number last week and, you know, easily handling their first two opponents. So, you know, it's going to be a battle of offenses. You know, I look for a high-scoring game, and it really is going to come down to, Denny, you know, who makes the least mistakes. You know, we win the turnover battle against Helias. We got a good shot at winning this game.
5: Turnovers and penalties are going to be key.
2: Yep. Agreed.
5: Joined now by Sean Machino, third member of our broadcast crew. How'd you get away from the student section?
3: Me?
5: Yeah, you.
3: Well, I left my brother in charge. He came in town from Springfield, and he's got a voice just like me. So,
5: there you go.
3: You know, he can just say something, and they'll be like, oh, that's Machino.
5: Yeah. Is he going to join us for halftime?
3: Well, you know what? I'll go over there and talk to him.
5: Well, make sure he suits up. We got him a new shirt.
3: We got him a new shirt. Yeah, I'll have him go down to the bathroom and put it on because, good Lord, wearing two shirts tonight.
2: Well, he can change in here. We'll just put a towel over the camera.
3: Yeah. It'd be all right. Definite dad bod he got going on. So,
2: don't we all?
3: Yeah. So, anyhow,
5: how's Coach Walker?
3: Coach Walker's doing good. You know, you could, once again, I've been around him a lot, and you know, you can see it's getting to be about that time, and there's a little bit more
6: whatever you want to call it. You know, I mean, I was always nervous before games, you know, and I mean, a lot of us were when we played. But as soon as that kickoff happens, it disappears, and you're going.
2: Just the next play, every man, every play.
6: That's right. And so you could tell he's got a lot of things going through his mind, which a coach usually does about this time. Okay, are we good on this? Are we good on this? Are we good on this? And
5: what do we forget?
6: Yeah, what do we forget? So anyways, he's all good. He's ready to go.
2: Excellent, excellent. No, that's it. Like I was telling Denny while you were downfield, I'm really excited about this game. This is going to be a good test, you know, for the Lakers, and I think they're ready for it.
6: I do too. I I've had a good feeling all week, and you know, and win or lose, I know we're going to play good football tonight, and I think we're going to do enough to be on the winning side. I think our offense has enough weapons and can score enough points, and our defense is going to have to make, you know, some stops tonight, and we have improved each week on defense to where I think we can get those stops.
2: And that's it. Get the stops and force the turnover. We get some pressure on their quarterback.
6: Yeah.
2: You know, that's going to be one of the keys. Get the pressure, but still not let him throw over the top.
6: Yeah.
2: And beat us. So it's get to him quick.
6: Uh-huh. Yeah.
2: And keep that pressure on.
5: Oh, and Sean, it's important for the Lakers to maintain their offensive drives.
6: Mm-hmm.
5: They've got to have the football.
6: Yeah. And so. just based off of last week, we, in a game like this, we can't rack up the penalties like we did last week.
2: Yeah.
6: You know, that we cannot be doing that.
2: No, we can't extend their drives, and we can't, ours.
6: Exactly. So. And, you know, and we did a good, and this is all part of the Machino Minute, and we can do it right now or whenever, but, you know, it's taking care of the football. We did that the first two games. Last week, we put one on the ground, and, you know, Michael, I'm not going to call that a bad turnover when you throw it into the end zone. They catch it.
2: Right.
6: We tackle them on the one. Unfortunately, we had a face mask, moved out to 15, but it still didn't hurt us. We rebounded pretty good off that, and we're, you know, we're up and going.
5: Okay, we're going to take a quick break. We're ironing out a few little critters we have in the press
6: system?
5: Booth tonight. I don't know what it is. We're going to work on that real quick. Back in 3 minutes. 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
5: Welcome back, everybody. Hopefully without gremlins this time around. Denny Benny, Steve Schneider, Sean Machino, and we were just about to get into the Machino Minute.
6: Mm-hmm.
5: So if you don't mind, sir, go ahead, take over with that.
6: Yeah, we'll recap a little bit. We're going to take care of the football. We've done a great job all year. And then, you know, this one tonight is a little bit different because we're going to face some adversity. Now, we faced adversity in week one, you know, the last 4 minutes. But this one's going to be a little bit different. It could be a back and forth, and they may get momentum. We got to stop the momentum, but we're going to see how we deal with adversity, and see which team deals with it best, because that's a big thing. Number two, you know, we're down one corner. He's a very good corner, Graydon Kerr. I don't know who's going to come in and replace him. I kind of think it might be Heron. If Heron does, then we're going to have to find somebody. Although he's, I mean, kid's in great shape, but he is going to need a break at some point in time or another, and that's usually on offense. And so who's going to take Heron's spot over there? Coach Hill does a great job of doing groups, you know, the gold group, the purple group, you know, and you see guys run in and out of the huddle all game long, and that's part of his mental game. And it, that way you cannot figure out, he's not going to be in the same thing two times in a row, and it's tough to defend that. So
5: that's the Coach Machino Minute, brought to you by Get Lit KC and LOZ for all your lighting needs. And I've just, to your point, Coach, I think this team is a little deeper than last year.
6: Much deeper.
5: You've got some people you can go to on the bench now. If Heron does wind up playing a full game of D, you don't need him every play. Offensively, you've got some kids that can chime in and help out.
6: We got Brody Reese, who's a full-time starter on defense. But guess what? Him and Heron could switch up, and they could get their breaks on offense. Brody Reese is a speedster, and Michael has hit him quite a few times last year. So,
2: but we'll look for Helias to attack that position.
6: Oh, yeah.
2: Yeah, because they, you know, okay.
5: We'll take a quick two-minute break and be back with more of the pregame show being brought to you by Old Kinderhook on Mix 92.7 Sports and MoSportsZone.com.
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5: Welcome back to the Kelly Sport broadcast booth, high atop Bob Shore Stadium at Camdenton High School. I'm Denny Bunny with Steve Schneider and Sean Machino. Getting ready for a big one, fellas. 4-9, getting ready to tee it up in Class 5 here. The Helias Crusaders and, of course, the Camdenton Lakers.
1: I'm looking forward to it. First big test for the Camdenton Lakers. Not that the people weren't notable or noteworthy that they have played and beat handily the first three games of the season, but Helias elevates your level. It doesn't matter what year it is. Helias is always at the top.
6: Always. And they're coached great. They're fundamentally sound. Being a private school, they get some good quality athletes there. And we've had a lot of battles with them. You know, me and Coach Walker were talking last night at the middle school game about some of the battles. And my junior year, I think we only beat them like 10-0. There's been some years where we got the best of them. They've had down years, but a lot of the years, it's been a battle.
1: And I wonder how much their name brings to their ranking. I mean, you look at who they played, they haven't really been tested yet either.
6: Mm-hmm.
1: But, you know, when you're at Helias High School, you're automatically getting a 10 seed.
6: Yeah.
1: Going into the season, you're going to be ranked in the top 10.
6: Mm-hmm.
1: So I wonder how much of that plays into this team this year.
6: Yeah.
1: You know, they're without Weaver, their standout quarterback from a year ago.
6: Mm-hmm.
1: But they've got a pretty good one in Carden.
6: Yeah, they do.
1: So we'll see if he can step up.
6: I know they lost a lot of the linemen, too, but they are just, you know, replacing, reloading.
2: Yep. Mm-hmm. Well, to your point, the Lakers have a little bit of rip. I mean, they were 3-8 last year,
6: mm-hmm.
2: and by week two we were – just outside the rankings. Yes, last week we're in the rankings,
6: mm-hmm.
2: and you know at number nine. Actually, check that. You know, we were outside the rankings at first week, but still got a vote. Really, you know, outside just by like 11. We steadily moved up, and so at 3-18 to be ranked in the top 10 the next year.
6: Yeah,
2: you know, that's good.
6: We're used. You know, we got a little bit of that too. You know, the name. You know,
2: yep.
6: we've been ranked in years whenever. You're like, oh, wow, you know, Lakers are
1: back. Yeah, Lakers are back.
6: Uh-huh.
1: Who'd have thunk it, right?
6: Exactly.
1: But after last year,
6: mm-hmm.
1: this Laker team has something to prove.
6: Yeah.
1: And they are going to do it tonight, I think, against a very good Helias football team.
6: Yeah. And as Coach Walker said, it's nothing else other than the standard. They live by it. They say it every day. You know, they don't care who they're playing because it's all about the team and everybody on the team. And so it's not the rankings. It's not, you know, it's not who you're playing. It's just us.
2: Now, a big advantage the Lakers have is home field.
6: Oh, yeah.
2: In high school, that's worth a touchdown.
6: It is.
2: And so we really need the crowd to get into this,
6: mm-hmm.
2: okay, cause some noise when they're on offense and you know, really energize the kids. I mean, that's one of the keys of the game is the fact that we're playing, you know, here at Bob Shore Stadium.
6: And you know what? If we win this one, we are in the driver's seat to host every playoff game, well, every district playoff game
1: at home.
6: How
1: about that?
2: That's right.
6: And that's, you know, because if we beat Helias and we continue on with what we expect we can do, then guess what? They have to come back here in week 12 or whatever it is, 12 or 13.
1: And what Coach Machino is referencing is they're in the same district. So whoever wins tonight will probably host the district at their place,
6: uh-huh.
1: correct?
6: Yeah.
2: Yeah.
6: Which, once again, like Steve said, is huge. It is huge.
2: Absolutely. So if you're listening in the crowd, make some noise. If you're listening at home, get in your car, get out to the stadium. You've still got 10 minutes before kickoff.
1: And you can watch this on your cell phone.
2: There you go.
1: You don't have to give it up. Actually, it's kind of fun because we are on like a six-second delay. So the play happens on the field, and then 6 seconds later you see people watching
2: it's
1: on
2: like
1: their cell phone.
2: It's like watching instant replay. Yeah, so you catch a lot of people doing that in the stands.
1: You know, I hadn't spent a lot of time going back and watching YouTube and seeing the game, watching the games. And I went back last week after that game. And, you know, when the play is going away from us with the naked eye, Steve, that's a long way away for us to pick up on a number. Ricky brings this 4K camera, and, I mean, the numerals. I just need big screen TVs in front of us, and we'll be fine.
2: I've been tempted to bring one here and just do the feed off of this, so we can watch the. You know, I may do that for the home game. Just bring one and leave it up here.
1: Yeah,
2: but I can just tee off of this screen here, and we can have one right in front of you, Denny.
1: But I've missed numbers before, and I'm like, I didn't see it. All you can see is the little number on the shoulder when they're running away from you down the sideline.
2: Yeah.
1: I'm like, that's either Bull or that's Dickerson. I'm not sure which.
6: Oh, yeah, both of them are built similar.
1: But they look alike.
2: Yeah,
6: uh-huh, they do.
1: And, of course, 9 times out of 10, I'm wrong. So.
2: Well, I'll tell you what. We'll try that at the next home game. We'll see if we can make some room on the desk here and and see how that'll work.
1: But it's a lot easier to call the game, of course, once you've already called it.
2: Well,
1: and you know you made the mistake. But with the TV in front of you, the big screen, you're sitting there going, oh, that was an easy. How did I miss that? I couldn't see the number with the naked eye, but, man, on that 4K
2: you call
1: camera,
2: a game with more energy than Joe Buck does, okay, and that's for sure. He's got $1 million worth of equipment, okay, that he can do. Now, we need one of those little telestrators where you can circle the.
1: I'm going to get you one of those for Christmas.
2: Yeah, I'll tell you what. Christmas. I don't know how I might just take one of your magic markers. I'm just going to draw it on my screen here, and we'll wipe it off later.
1: Ricky, but, can you get Steve a telestrator? He wants a telestrator.
2: We'll find one.
6: Why about Netsch-A-Sketch?
2: Yeah.
1: Can you see Machino with a telestrator?
2: Yeah,
1: I can see him. There's going to be yellow lines all over our face by the end of the night.
2: We'll give him an iPad, and you put him in the stands, and he can be, you know. I say we should mic you up when you're in the stands in the student section. Okay, we got that 6 second delay, so
6: yeah, okay.
2: As long as we get the bleep button,
6: yeah,
2: we need a bleep button.
6: But, I had to bark at some students last week.
2: Yeah,
6: you know, we had those stinking pom poms. You know what? High schoolers are mature enough to handle that.
2: Sure.
6: Most of the middle schoolers, they're not. They're throwing it at each other, and I'm like, guys, come on.
2: I got to learn sometime.
6: Yeah.
1: Well, you don't want any evidence. I've learned that.
6: No.
1: If you're a school administrator, mm-hmm. you don't want the camera on it.
6: No.
1: So. Wow. Quite the coaching staff coming out here, huh? Oh, yeah.
6: They've done a tremendous job this year, you know. I mean, putting this group together, and you've got basically 1, 2, 3, 4, 5, 13. And five of them, at least five, are brand new. Nope, there's number six down there. That's counting some middle school coaches as well. You know, I mean, so for those guys to be able to start back in March and produce the product that they produced at this time of the year is pretty impressive. And it takes a lot of belief in one another to do that.
1: And, Sean, like you said, there's a lot of new people on this team.
6: Mm-hmm.
1: They lost a lot last year.
6: Yep, we did. So we're doing well, and you know, our guys just got to play within themselves and do their assignment. That's what it kind of boils down to. Can't get too high, can't play too low, something right in between.
1: Waiting for Helias to enter the field, also the Camdenton Lakers. In just a moment, this is going to be a highly anticipated game. I've been looking forward to this game all week.
2: This is like Daytona 500 right here. I mean, this is the game of the season. That's for sure.
1: Probably mixed in with a little Kentucky Derby because I got a feeling they're going to throw and run.
6: Mm-hmm.
2: There you go.
6: Yep. You know, I was kind of wondering. I was watching the Chiefs Sunday night, you know, and I thought.
2: Monday night,
6: yep.
2: I was watching them too. I was there. And
6: you were there.
2: Bragging. Yeah.
6: Well, you know, and I saw Mahomes getting down that 3-point stance, and I thought, you know what? What about Hill getting a little Andy, you know, big red plays back in there when we're down on the two or the three? I mean, I was like, hey, maybe we can do that.
2: They watched film from a game from 1936 for that play. Okay. And Walker was quoted as, we watched film from the 1900s. Okay. He says it was real grainy, but that's where they got that. Somebody gave him that play.
1: Mahomes actually ran that play back in high school or college. Yeah, that's how they lined up.
2: Oh,
1: and he
2: okay.
1: brought it with him.
6: Uh-huh. Yeah,
1: so everybody's going, where's this come from?
6: Uh-huh.
1: Of course, Mahomes goes, I have to try it.
2: Yeah. There you go. Might as well get a touchdown off of it.
6: That's right.
2: And he gets credited with a touchdown pass. That's
6: yeah, exactly, because it was forward.
2: He just, you know. He didn't hand it to him. He tossed it to him.
6: It'd be interesting to see what Coach Hill has up his sleeve for a little misdirection tonight, or what kind of angle, what kind of twist is he going to put on this offense tonight?
2: Yep.
1: Here come your Camdenton Lakers out on the sea, staking their claim to Bob Shore Stadium. You know, it's fun to watch. Generation next. This is a next generation of Laker players from how many years ago, Coach? You played here.
6: Yeah,
1: how many years ago?
6: Well, it's about 40, you know. 40? Yeah, 40, 80, 88, 86 to 2026. Yeah, that's about 40 years.
1: Yeah.
6: You know.
1: And here you got two sons starting on offense.
6: Yeah, yeah. We've got, you know, J.W. Sweat from 95, 96. His son's, you know, getting a lot of reps out here. I can go down through the list and see if guys, but you know, hey, the Shores had their you know, three generations on the sidelines at one time, and it is. It's unique and it's awesome. Bearden, his son's down there. Bearden was a big hoggy.
5: You don't even need a roster, do you?
6: No. No.
5: Either played with him or you coached him. That was pretty easy.
6: Yep.
5: How many years, coach? Offensive line coach?
6: Well, 1997. So it was 24, maybe? 24?
2: So is it, you started in the 1900s?
6: Uh-huh.
2: Yeah, that's right.
6: Started in the 1900s.
5: Neither one of your kids were born.
6: No. I was what they call a late bloomer. I was 40 whenever Sam was born, you know. I was having a lot of fun coaching football.
5: Yeah.
6: It takes a lot of time, and the coach's wife is somebody who's very, very forgiving, that's for sure.
5: Yeah. Elias sends four captains out to midfield. One of them there, Jordan Sykes, running back, pretty good running back for them. And they send several linemen out there. You picking them up, Steve?
2: I got them on the scope. Decks and Docks Company sponsoring the coin toss tonight, Denny, as they do every week.
5: This would be important. You want the ball first, or are you going to defer?
6: I don't know. I don't know on this one. I kind of like taking the ball first in this.
5: Right.
6: But then again, having the ball first in the second half might be a little bit more advantageous tonight. We know we can score points. So do we put the defense out on the field just so we can get the ball in the second half?
5: There's going to be some points on the board. Mm-hmm. Before it's all said and done,
6: yeah.
5: Elias and Camdenton are going to light up the scoreboard tonight.
6: Yeah, I don't
5: and
6: know.
5: It's a matter of who scores most.
6: Yeah,
5: really.
6: Exactly.
5: I mean, you're not going to stop either one of these teams, mm-hmm. I don't think.
6: Who gets the most stops?
2: Okay, we won the toss and we deferred.
6: There we go.
2: That answers
6: We're
2: that question.
6: Defense. We're going to kick towards the scoreboard.
5: I saw number 7 pointing. I'm going, I wonder if he took the ball. because sometimes...
6: He might have got fired.
5: Spur of the moment decision. Michael says, I feel good about this. We'll take the ball.
6: Yeah, I want it. So, all right, guys. I'm going to head to my spot.
5: Thank you, sir.
6: Thank you, Michael.
5: Sean Machino.
2: Got it.
5: Third member of our broadcast crew. He'll be back on the field after the game, post-game, and probably join us at halftime if he can get away from his post. My name's Denny Bunny. I'm alongside my longtime partner in the booth, Steve Schneider, in the Kelly Sport broadcast booth for about the past 20.
2: It was in the 1900s.
5: 1900s. '06 or so.
2: Yeah, something like that.
5: When was the World's Fair in St. Louis?
2: Yeah.
5: Yeah. Long time ago.
2: I just a baby. Yeah.
5: Long time ago. Hey, thanks for watching tonight. Mo Sports Zone. Available on YouTube TV. Seems to be a good place to watch it. Also on Facebook Live, getting a lot of hits on that as well. And our Mo Sports Zone app, if you haven't downloaded it, it's very easy. 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
2: Be interesting to see what special teams does here, Denny. If they try to find that soft spot, you know, right around the 25, or if they go ahead and kick it away.
5: I don't know that I kick. As I recall, they've always got a great return man that can just light things up for the Helias Crusaders. I don't know that I want to put it in the hands.
2: I put it as deep as you can to the left. They've only got one guy back, and he's on the far hash.
5: On the left hash. This is a line drive. Fielded at about the 6-yard line. Return starts there. Right up the middle across the 30 to the 37. Running hard. Nice return.
2: Yeah, that was a case of that had no hang time on that kick whatsoever.
5: Ryland Dosnow.
2: That allowed him to get a good head of steam.
5: On the return for Helias, pretty good field position all the way out to the 36-yard line. That was a line drive off the foot of Schindler. And he's got a good foot. He can put some distance on it like he just demonstrated there, but don't kick it right at the guy. Like
2: yeah,
5: you said,
2: Steve, get a little more
5: go to the other hash.
2: Yeah, get a little more air into it, give time for the...
5: Or at least make him run across the field to retrieve it. And the handoff right up the gut. Stuffed at the line of scrimmage. And the Camdenton Lakers push him back. No gain on the play. Second down, 10. Ryan Carden handed off, and I don't think the ball was even completely out of his hand before there was contact on the running back, Desna. So Desereth in the backfield behind Carden. Carden takes a snap out of the shotgun. They'll try Desereth again on the left side. Good gang tackling, but a gain of six.